0: guaranteed to raise a smile. So listen to what I say and to what I play. English breakfast on Mondays and Fridays. Hooray!
1: 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Etno, folk, world music.
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The diamonds make you taste peppermint. You ain't thriving the snow like it's the Revenant. 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

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Therapy showed me how to open up. It also showed me I don't give a fuck. The two-time Gemini with the genocide. 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

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I mean, as a kid, man, we fought. We cheated on tests. We chased girls. But we never took bombs to school or guns. But nowadays, our poor babies that go to school, we don't know if they're coming home or not, ain't that right? Because it don't make no difference what school you go to or what neighborhood you live in anymore. It's the same stuff all over the world. Kids are going to school bombing each other, shooting up the whole school. Anyway, the song was like this.

0: 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You know, I read about that in the paper today. No, I'm just a working man.
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0: I never ran in a football game 200 yards.

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All I could see was a ray. Something grabbed a hold of me.

could tell me, tell me why. Just because I got to want your love, honey, just because I got to need, need, need your love. I said, I don't understand, honey, when I'm